0: Pekka Salminen. I'm Greg Kustraba. Thanks for tuning in to Classical K-Bach on this Thursday. Wynton Marsalis kicks off the Classical Happy Hour next. 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

The Trumpet Voluntary, also known as the Prince of Denmark's March, music of Jeremiah Clarke, kicking off the classical happy hour in regal spirits. The English Chamber Orchestra, led by Anthony Newman, the trumpeter was Wynton Marsalis. Some fairy scenes from 19th century France are on the way next. 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Well, if you have a cat, you can nominate that furry feline friend to be the next KBOC Cat of the Month. Our July honoree is Rowdy, an orange tabby first discovering KBOC last year while visiting his grandparents, and has insisted on keeping the music playing at home now, too. So congratulations to Rowdy and his humans. You can see a picture of Rowdy on KBOC's Facebook page, and while you're there, nominate your cat to be KBOC's next Cat of the Month. Right now, the fairy scenes, the Orchestral Suite No. 6 by Jules Massenet. Here's the New Zealand Symphony Orchestra on KBOC.

Fairy Scenes, the Orchestral Suite No. 6 by Jules Massenet, Johnny Vosens, and the New Zealand Symphony Orchestra on 89.5 KPOC. The final work on an all Beethoven benefit concert is coming up next. KPOC proudly recognizes Leadership Society members Rita and Steve Schlosser and Dan and Elise Parrish. 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On December 22, 1808, Ludwig van Beethoven put on quite an extravaganza, a concert featuring the premieres of the 5th and 6th symphonies and the 4th piano concerto, plus excerpts from his Mass in C major. And if that weren't enough, he concluded the show with this work, which combines the piano, orchestra, and chorus. Here's the Choral Fantasy by Ludwig van Beethoven. Pianist Hélène Grimaud joins the Swedish Radio Symphony Orchestra and Choir on Classical 89.5.

0: The Choral Fantasy by Ludwig van Beethoven, Esa-Pekka Salonen conducting the Swedish Radio Symphony Orchestra and Chorus. The pianist was Hélène Grimaud. The final movement of a great American symphony, Howard Hanson's Second, is next here on the Classical Happy Hour. 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

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The Phoenix Chamber Music Society's upcoming 2026-2027 season includes 8 regular season concerts, plus the 18th Chamber Music Festival in April and the Composer's Choice Program with Nokutula and Guanyama. 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It's the latest episode of Heart of the Arts. 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Right now, a cello concerto in G by Nicola Porpora. Here's the Pulcinella Orchestra with cellist Ofelie Galliard on 89.5 KBOK.

0: A cello concerto in G by Niccolo Porpora. We heard the Pulcinella Orchestra. The terrific cellist featured there was Ophelie Galliard. One of the Spanish dances by Enrique Granados is next here on 89.5. I'm Greg Kostraba. 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This is KBAQ Phoenix in HD, a service of the Maricopa Community Colleges and Arizona State University. 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KBOK's Michael Keelan chatted with Magistrelli on First Take. 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

The Spanish Dance No. 6 by Enrique Granados, arranged by Rafael Ferrer and performed by the Barcelona Symphony Orchestra, Salvador Broton conducting. Music by a terrific Afro-French composer, violinist, conductor, and swordsman of Mozart's time is next. While a few minutes today can make a difference for decades, include KBOK in your IRA or 401k and help sustain the beauty of classical music. 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KBOK's A to Z quiz is a whole lot of fun. 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That's one of this week's questions. Find out how well you know the Grand Canyon State by trying the A to Z quiz. 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Well, a couple of months ago, the Catalyst Quartet put out music by Joseph Bologna, the Chevalier du Saint-Georges, all of his string quartets, and a box set on the Azika Records label, and that whole set is terrific. Here's a string quartet in G minor from that set, the Catalyst Quartet on Classical KBOK.

A string quartet in G minor by Joseph Bologna, the Chevalier de Saint-Georges, here on the Classical Happy Hour. We heard the Catalyst Quartet from their recent disc on the Azika Records label, comprising all of the Chevalier de Saint-Georges string quartet. We'll head to Central America with the Dean of African American Composers next here on 89.5. 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Right now, The Dances of Panama by William Grant Still. He was influenced by African-American music, to be sure, but he sure loved music from Latin America. Here's the Seraphin String Quartet on KBOX.

0: The Dances of Panama by William Grant Still. We heard the Seraphin String Quartet. I'm Greg Kustraba. Thanks for tuning into the Classical Happy Hour. 2 hours of music carefully chosen to get you home in good spirits each weeknight from 5 till 7. A Baroque Moment, courtesy of Georg Philipp Telemann, is coming up next as we enjoy a concerto for three hunting horns. And if you love music of Baroque composers like Telemann and Bach and Handel and Vivaldi, be sure to join my friend and musical collaborator Suzanne Bona this Sunday morning.
1: Henry David Thoreau described friendship as an intelligence above language. Sometimes the language of friends is music. And this weekend you'll hear quartets that Georg Philipp Telemann wrote for some talented friends in Paris, and a suite for several friends by 17th century English musician Matthew Locke. It's on Sunday Baroque this weekend. From 6 to 10 a.m. here on KBOX.

A concerto for three hunting horns by Georg Philipp Telemann, Capella Istropolitana, joined by hornists Zdenek and Bedrick Tilschar and Zdenek Dikovi. A concert waltz rounds out the classical happy hour next, music in 3/4 time by Alexander Glazunov, and then Duart Martin is along with Evening Classics. I'm Greg Kostroba. I'll be back tomorrow afternoon at 2. Hope you can tune in then. Stay cool this summer with Hot Spots. 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

Concert Waltz No. 1 by Glazunov, L'Orchestre de la Suisse Romande, conducted by Ernest Ansommet. 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Considering a new car, follow Kelly from Chandler's lead on what to do with the old one. She donated her 1996 Geo Metro to KBARC. 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Good evening, I'm your host, Duart Martin. I hope you're keeping cool and having a good day so far. Tonight, a composer finds himself trying to remember some music that he heard in a dream. And the late great pianist Alfred Brendel will play a Beethoven sonata. But we're going to begin with Haydn when he was 44 years old and he decided to write his autobiography. Now, don't you think a composer who had more than 100 symphonies up his sleeve could have filled more than 2 pages of an autobiography when he was 44? Never mind, though, Haydn always thought that his best work was his vocal music. But history has put Haydn's symphonies and string quartets right at the top of the list, and we're going to listen to a piano concerto that he wrote as well. Haydn could get by playing the piano, although he did admit that he knew what instruments could do, but he wasn't necessarily that good at playing them. Here, his piano concerto No. 4 is played by soloist Anne-Marie McDermott.

Tartini's Devil's Trill, violin sonata in G minor. That arrangement, made by Turban and Fry, with the Chartes chamber artists and violinist Sebastian Boren. Chamber music is the topic of our latest feature on Heart of the Arts, and KBARC's Greg Kustraba interviewed the executive director of the Phoenix Chamber Music Society about their latest season coming up. 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Well, it's an all-American lineup next for Gershwin's An American in Paris, Leonard Bernstein conducting the New York Philharmonic, kind of a walking tour of Paris during the height of the Roaring Twenties. Gershwin never intended this to be a serious work. He incorporates some jazzy syncopations, even the sound of the French klaxons, the taxi horns, and he brought four of them back on the ship when he returned to the States. And check out a musical if you're enjoying this music. It was inspired by Gershwin's American in Paris, and it earned an Oscar back in 1951 with a very famous dance sequence featuring Gene Kelly.

An American in Paris by Gershwin, the New York Philharmonic conducted by Leonard Bernstein. And we're going to hear the team later on tonight in a couple of hours playing a very lush romantic work by Brahms. Classical music every time you tune in here at 89.5 and kbark.org. 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

0: pianist Benjamin Grosvenor playing that arrangement by Godovsky of the tango from España by Albéniz. Well, closer to home, we have an A to Z quiz here at KBOC to test your knowledge of all things Arizona here in the Grand Canyon State. For instance, do you know which alternative rock band got its start in Tempe? It's one of this week's questions. And you can try the A to Z quiz right now. It's at play.kbach.org.
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Bach's Brandenburg Concerto No. 5, Apollo's Fire, was conducted by Jeanette Sorel. We have a composer next who was a violinist and contemporary of Mozart's. His name was Thomas Linley. He died when he was just 22 years old, and he was part of a musical family, a bit like the Von Trapp children in The Sound of Music, because every one of those kids in the family was a musician, and most of them were singers. Tom Linley started contributing to the family income when he was just 6 years old. They sent him out to sell tickets to their family concerts. And he went on to a promising career as both a violinist and composer, formed a close bond with Mozart when the two prodigies met as teenagers. But as fate would have it, he died when he was just 22 years old. This is the overture to his opera, The Duenna.

The overture to the opera The Duenna by Thomas Linley the Younger, the Parley of Instruments, conducted by Paul Nicholson. 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

Schubert's Symphony No. 2, the City of Birmingham Symphony Orchestra, conducted by Edward Gardner. 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

Icelandic pianist Víkingur Ólafsson with his arrangement of The Arts and the Hours by Rameau. The German horn player Hermann Baumann was your go-to soloist if you wanted a natural horn in period performances of early music, but he was also a jazz drummer and a singer. In fact, Hermann Baumann didn't even specialize in playing the horn until he was in his mid-teens, and then his career went straight arrow, and he played in orchestras, he commissioned new compositions, he wrote his own music and taught in music schools for the next 30 years. Hermann Baumann believed that you should be able to sing a theme before learning to play it on the horn, so his style was very expressive and it had a unique vibrato. Listen to this recording he made of the horn concerto by Glier.

Lier's Horn Concerto, soloist Hermann Baumann with the Leipzig Gewandhaus Orchestra, conducted by Kurt Mazur. K-Bach's first take looks at new classical recordings, and our latest episode features clarinetist Luigi Magistrelli, who teaches in Milan at the Music Conservatory. His new recording of trios for viola, clarinet, and piano features works by Mozart and Schumann, as well as others. And K-Bach's Michael Keelan interviewed him about that. You can listen on demand and subscribe to the podcast at firsttake.kbach.org.

Beautiful arrangement there of Une Belle Die from Puccini's opera Madama Butterfly. Eric Kunzel led the Cincinnati Pops Orchestra. Stay on top of what's happening at KBARC. We're on Facebook and Instagram as well as at kbarc.org. Well, a little earlier this evening, we heard from a composer who was a friend of Mozart's when they were both teenage prodigies. We're going next to Vienna, where our next composer, Hofmeister, was one of those lucky few in Mozart's inner circle once Mozart moved to Vienna. Both of them were attracted to the bright lights of the city, and when Hofmeister moved to Vienna, he got through law school and then used his experience to establish a startup publishing business. In his spare time, when he wasn't also hanging out with Beethoven, he'd go over to Mozart's and play chamber music, not for a concert, but just for fun.

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The Ride of the Valkyries from Wagner's opera, The Valkyries, part of the Ring Cycle, the Royal Concertgebouw Orchestra, conducted by Ricardo Chailly. 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Today's popularity of vampire shows, books, games, diaries is nothing new. More than a couple of centuries ago, the first vampire opera was written by our next composer, Lynn Paintner. And to give you a good idea of where he fits in, he was born just 3 days after Mozart died. Lynn Paintner was successful, and not just because of that vampire opera. His music was admired by Mendelssohn and Berlioz, but his reputation was forgotten after he died. Luckily, recent recordings are changing that, including this bassoon concerto by Lynn Paintner.

Bassoonist Albrecht Hulda with the Stuttgart Philharmonic Orchestra, conducted by Nicolas Pasquet, playing a bassoon concerto in F major by Lindpaintner. Do you have a minute? Take a minute. 60 seconds is all it takes to play a new favourite game. It's called Minute Mix, and you can find it on our website. 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The variations on a theme of Haydn by Brahms next this evening. This is the New York Philharmonic, conducted by Leonard Bernstein.

Variations on a Theme of Haydn by Brahms. We get two composers for the price of one there. The New York Philharmonic, conducted by Leonard Bernstein. 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

0: Mozart's Violin Sonata No. 26, violinist Renaud Capuçon with Kit Armstrong at the piano. Mozart himself played both violin and piano really well, and he could have pitched in at any point and played the other part there. 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

Giazzotto's Albinoni Adagio, the Guildhall strings there. Kind of a nice chill-out music for you this evening here on KBOC. Our next composer was one of 14 kids in his family, but although music did play a part, Delius was sent to follow in the family business instead. He taught violin in Virginia for a bit before going back to Europe, crossing over the Atlantic. But once he got back there, he didn't stay in England. He lived in France and he made frequent trips to Scandinavia. He loved Norway and he was a good friend of Edvard Grieg. We're going to hear the Norwegian Suite by Delius now with the Bergen Philharmonic in Norway, conducted by Sir Andrew Davis.

Norwegian Suite by Delius, the Bergen Philharmonic up in Norway, conducted by Sir Andrew Davis. I'm your host, Duart Martin, and I hope you've had a great time this evening. We've still got about 10 minutes left of it, and we're going to be listening to a Beethoven sonata played by Alfred Brendel, and that'll take us up to midnight when Michael Keelan takes over with your midnight snack. If you have a cat, you know, you can nominate your furry feline friend to be K-Buck's Cat of the Month. Our July honoree is Rowdy. His orange tabby first discovered K-Buck last year while he was visiting his grandparents, and he's insisted on keeping the music playing at home now as well. Rowdy's dad serves in the United States Army, and K-Buck helps him to relax when his dad is away. He still loves visiting his grandparents. He watches K-dramas with them, and he does the Wordle and the crossword puzzle. Congratulations to Rowdy and his humans. You know, you can see a picture of him on K-Buck's Facebook page. And while you're there, you can even nominate your own cat to be K-Buck's next Cat of the Month. Alfred Brendel died just last summer. He was 94 years old. And he made 3 recordings of the complete Beethoven piano sonatas during his career. In fact, he was the first pianist to record Beethoven's complete works for solo piano. I'll leave you with Alfred Brendel playing Beethoven's Sonata No. 25.

Three short movements in the Piano Sonata No. 25 by Ludwig van Beethoven. Alfred Brendel was the pianist on member-supported KBOC, KBAQ Phoenix and HD, a service of Arizona State University and Rio Salado College. I'm Michael Keelan, and your midnight snack comes from Luigi Boccherini in just a moment. 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

The familiar minuet from Boccherini's String Quintet, Opus 13, No. 5, with cellist Stephen Isserlis and members of the Orchestra of the Age of Enlightenment. Here on Classical K-Bach, I have an Italian ballet for you next. It's hot, so stay cool with K-Bach's Hotspots. Once a week, we'll send ideas to your phone for how you and the family can have fun while staying cool. Visit hotspots.kbach.org. You could say the south of France is also a hotspot, and it's the setting for this ballet of Ottorino Respighi after music by his predecessor, Rossini. It's the Fantastic Toy Shop, or the Magic Toy Shop, with the National Philharmonic Orchestra. Richard Bonning conducts on K-Bach.

an old-fashioned version of Toy Story, La Boutique Fantasque of Antorino Respighi, with the National Philharmonic Orchestra on KBOK. A concerto from the Baroque era next, and this Sunday, wake up to 4 hours of Bach, Telemann, and Vivaldi from that very time period. Suzanne Bona hosts Sunday Baroque each Sunday from 6 to 10 a.m. here at 89.5. You might hear a concerto by Vivaldi on that program, such as this one in C with Giuliano Carmignola and the Venice Baroque Orchestra.

Andrea Marcone leading the Venice Baroque Orchestra with violinist Giuliano Carmignola for a concerto, number 191 in the catalog of Antonio Vivaldi. This is member-supported KBOC, KBAQ Phoenix and HD, a service of Arizona State University and Rio Salado College. 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I'm particularly fond of the symphonies that Joseph Haydn wrote going into his final decade of composing such pieces. Here is one of those, the Symphony No. 84, with Adam Fischer and the Austro-Hungarian Haydn Orchestra.

The Austro-Hungarian Haydn Orchestra with Adam Fischer for the Symphony No. 84 by Haydn on KBOK. Haydn was an Anglophile, as is our next composer, Felix Mendelssohn, and that's the theme on KBOK's Real Music this week, Saturday at 6. Scores from British television, like Doctor Who, The Crown, and Brideshead Revisited. Listen Saturday at 6 for Real Music. Here's the Argenta Trio playing the first piano trio of Felix Mendelssohn on KBOK.

The Argenta Trio playing the first piano trio of Felix Mendelssohn. K-Buck is your connection to the vibrant art scene here in the Valley. We've had some of the area's finest musicians, including the Tetra String Quartet and Salt River Five, in the K-Buck Performance Studio. That's for Music and Conversation, which you can hear on demand, and sign up for the podcast so you never miss a note of future visits. 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

An entr'acte from Rosamunde, Franz Schubert, with the Academy of St. Martin in the Fields and Neville Mariner conducting. I'm Michael Keelan, and this is member-supported KBOC, KBAQ Phoenix, and HD, a service of Arizona State University and Rio Salado College. Every Sunday morning, 10 to noon, tune in for classical brunch, grab a coffee or smoothie, and settle in for the perfect Sunday morning musical menu. There's always a waiter's waltz, caffeinated classic, and sight of song. Classical Brunch is Sundays 10 to noon on 89.5. Here's a piece you might well hear on Classical Brunch, the Introduction and Allegro by Maurice Ravel. He was proving that the old-fashioned harp, for his time, was better than a newfangled one. Yolanda Condonassis plays the harp very well in this performance of Introduction and Allegro, accompanied by flute, clarinet, and string quartet on KBOC.

Refreshing music from Maurice Ravel, his Introduction and Allegro with harpist Yolanda Condonassis, Alexis Still, Richard Hawkins, and the Jupiter String Quartet on KBOK. Next, it's Mozart at his most mystical. And tune in Sundays at noon for the Mozart Buffet with Mozart in all kinds of moods. That's KBOK's weekly feast from the classical era. 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

showcasing the wind players in the orchestra and the soprano soloist. That was Et Incarnatus Est from the C minor Mass of Mozart, the English Baroque soloist led by John Elliott Gardner. The soprano there, Sylvia McNair, was making one of her earliest recordings, and she went on to over 30 years of both classical and American show tunes. Some Dvorak for you next. Ease your way into the day with Morning Classics on KBOK. Matt Rogers pours your first cup of classical at 5. The Dawn Chorus is at 6 and Breakfast Baroque at 7. Morning Classics starting at 5 on 89.5 and at kbok.org. The Symphony No. 7 of Antonin Dvorak now with the Concertgebouw Orchestra. Nicholas Harnoncourt conducts.

0: Nicholas Harnoncourt with the Royal Concertgebouw Orchestra in Dvorak's Symphony No. 7 on KBOK. Dvorak made it out to Iowa, which I'm not sure counts as the Wild West, but that's the theme on Arizona Encore this week. Saturday evening at 7, Arizona Encore showcases premier performances from throughout the state. And this week, it's Arizona Music Fest in the Wild West, with Rossini's William Tell, John Williams's The Cowboys, and Ferdy Groffé's Sunrise from the Grand Canyon Suite. That's on Arizona Encore, Saturday at 7. 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

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Jukka-Pekka Saariste is the conductor of the Finnish Radio Symphony here in a piece by their countryman, Jean Sibelius, the Symphony No. 3 on K-Bach.

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We'll pare it down to just five players for a wind quintet by Franz Danzi next, his Opus 68 No. 1 with the Michael Thompson Wind Quintet.

Michael Thompson Wind Quintet with such a piece by Franz Donzi, his Opus 68, number 1. This is member-supported KBOC, KBAQ Phoenix and HD, a service of Arizona State University and Rio Salado College. I'm Michael Keelan, and I have the Symphony No. 3 now by Charles Villiers Stanford. It's known as the Irish Symphony, and he was himself born in Dublin. This is Vernon Handley leading the Ulster Orchestra.

The Symphony No. 3 by Charles Villiers Stanford, long a fixture of music in Victorian England. That was the Ulster Orchestra with Vernon Handley conducting. A composer known for his oboe concertos next, Tommaso Albinoni, his Opus 9 No. 5 with oboist Mark Schockman on KBach.

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And welcome to Morning Classics here on member supported KBAQ Phoenix and HD, a service of the Maricopa Community Colleges and Arizona State University. I'm Matt Rogers. It is time for your first cup of classical. Today is Uncommon Instrument Awareness Day. It's celebrated every July 31st. It highlights rare, experimental, or unique musical instruments from around the world that fall outside the typical orchestra or band lineup. So this morning, I thought I would play a piece that features the theremin, which is this instrument you play without even actually touching it. It's kind of a creepy sound that's sometimes used in suspense or thriller shows. If you've seen the mystery series Midsummer Murders from England, you have heard the theremin in that theme song. So here is Jim Parker's main theme from Midsummer Murders.

That creepy sounding instrument in there is called the theremin, and it was Celia Sheen playing the theremin for the main theme from Midsummer Murders by Jim Parker on this Uncommon Instrument Awareness Day. Midsummer Murders is a British television series, and I've got a lot of music from across the pond tomorrow evening at 7 o'clock on what is usually our film music series. But this week we're going to focus on the small screen with music from The Crown, Brideshead Revisited, Midsummer Murders, The Vicar of Dibley, Doctor Who, and Downton Abbey. That's tomorrow evening, 6 o'clock here on KBOC. Welcome to Morning Classics. I'm Matt Rogers. This is the Piano Concerto No. 1 by Beethoven, Leif Ove Andsnes, and the Mahler Chamber Orchestra performing.

the second piano concerto that he composed, but the first that he published, and so it became the Piano Concerto No. 1. Music by Beethoven for you this morning on 89.5 KBOK. That was Leif Ove Andsnes and the Mahler Chamber Orchestra performing. A lot of uninterrupted complete works like what you just heard coming up this evening, beginning at 7 o'clock when Duart Martin hosts Full Works Friday Night. We figure on a Friday evening, maybe you have a little more time to listen longer. So we have Full Works throughout the evening every Friday, beginning at 7 o'clock. All right, music from Toru Takemitsu, Japanese composer of contemporary classical music and a writer on music. This is the waltz from a kind of a strange film called The Face of Another, and this is the London Sinfonietta performing.

That's the Sinfonia from Act 3 of Circe, or Xerxes, by Handel. And that was the Pulcinella Orchestra performing with Ophélie Gaillard playing the cello. 4 hours of music from Handel's Time, coming up Sunday morning, beginning at 6 o'clock. Your host is Suzanne Bona, and every Sunday morning she has music from the 17th and early 18th centuries for you. I don't know why, but it's just a great way to start a Sunday morning. So tune in for 4 hours of Sunday Baroque here on 89.5 KBOC. Music by Samuel Coleridge Taylor for you is a little concert suite. 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

The Chenecke Orchestra with the Little Concert Suite by Samuel Coleridge Taylor here on 89.5 Classical KBOC. Hey, good morning. Welcome to Morning Classics. I'm Matt Rogers. Hope you're doing well on this Friday morning. This is member-supported KBAQ Phoenix and HD, a service of Arizona State University and Rio Salado College. All right, your dawn chorus for this morning is by Scottish composer James McMillan, and the text here is from the Book of Scottish Song from 1843, the BBC singers performing The Gallant Weaver by James McMillan.

The BBC Singers performing The Gallant Weaver by James McMillan here on 89.5 KBOC. That is your dawn chorus for this Friday morning. If you enjoy music for the human voice, catch The Side of Song every Sunday during Classical Brunch, which is Sunday morning from 10 to noon here at 89.5, or you can tell your smart speaker to play KBOC. 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

That's the Storm at Sea Concerto, La Tempesta di Mare by Antonio Vivaldi, RV 570, here on 89.5 KBOG. Pierluigi Fabretti playing the oboe, Sabrina Frey playing the flute, and Benny Agassi playing the bassoon. And music from that era, the Baroque era, coming up this morning at 7 o'clock when we enjoy Breakfast Baroque here on KBOG. 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And thanks for tuning in to Morning Classics. Going to hear a beautiful piece by Rayfon Williams, and it's one of those perfectly titled pieces. It's called The Lark Ascending, and the violin represents the lark, which does indeed sound like it's ascending. Iona Brown and the Academy of St. Martin in the Fields performing, Neville Mariner conducting on 89.5 Classical KBOG.

sounding just like you'd expect with the violin soaring into the air there at the end. The Lark Ascending by Rayfon Williams, Iona Brown, and the Academy of St. Martin in the Fields performing, led by Neville Mariner. Mozart coming up next on Morning Classics. I'm Matt Rogers. Mozart happens to be the subject, or at least part of the subject, of a new classical recording that features the Milan Conservatory's professor of clarinet, Luigi Magistrelli. He has a new album of trios for an instrumental combination that Mozart is credited with creating, viola, clarinet, and piano. And Mozart's trio is on this recording. KBOX Michael Keelan talked with Magistrelli on First Take, and you can listen to that conversation on demand and subscribe to the podcast at firsttake.kbox.org. Mozart for you. This is his Paris Symphony. He went to Paris looking for work. That didn't work out, but he did manage to write one of his best symphonies while he was there. Prague Chamber Orchestra performing, Charles Mackeras conducting, the Symphony No. 31 by Mozart.

Sir Charles Mackerras conducting the Prague Chamber Orchestra, the Symphony No. 31, known as the Paris Symphony by Mozart, on 89.5 Classical KBOK. And as we are heading into the weekend, it's worth mentioning that if you love Mozart, you gotta be here Sunday at noon for the Mozart Buffet. Rachel Stewart is your host. She plays, of course, Mozart, but also some of his lesser-known contemporaries from that time period. The Mozart Buffet, Sunday noon to 1 here on 89.5 KBOK, and you can tell your smart speaker to play KBOK.

the Brocéliande Overture by Lucien Lambert Jr., and that was an arrangement by the conductor, Richard Rosenberg, who was there leading the Hot Springs Music Festival Symphony Orchestra. Good morning. Welcome to Morning Classics here on member-supported 89.5 KBOC. 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I want to say a big thanks to our Leadership Society members, Ava Jensen and Ronald Woodworth. 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And thanks for helping to make this music possible. 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And today it's by Bach himself, his Brandenburg Concerto No. 4, played here by the Academy of Ancient Music.

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It's Sunday Baroque with Suzanne Bona every Sunday morning from 6 to 10 here at K-Bach. You can see our full weekend schedule online at kbach.org. And thanks for dropping by for Morning Classics. I'm Matt Rogers. This is a work by Camille Saint-Saëns, and it depicts the ancient Greek myth of Phaethon, as narrated by Ovid in the Metamorphoses. Phaethon has been granted permission to drive the chariot of his father, the sun god, across the sky. But he's clumsy, and he drives a little too close to the earth, and eventually the entire universe is about to perish in flames, and that's when Jupiter steps in and strikes the imprudent Phaethon with his thunderbolt. Lay Siecle performing Phaethon by Camille Saint-Saëns on Classical K-Bach.

89.5 Classical K-Bach, Lacey Ekla performing Camille Saint-Saëns' telling of the Greek myth Phaeton here on Classical K-Bach. Well, when the week is done this evening and you can finally put your feet up, make sure you tune in to K-Bach beginning at 7 o'clock this evening. It's full works throughout the evening. Duart Martin plays one complete work after another all evening long. Full works Friday night, 7 to midnight here on K-Bach. 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We are indebted to Matthias Baumert and the London Mozart Players. He and his players have recorded so many composers from the time of Mozart who previously got overlooked because everybody wanted to record Mozart. William Herschel is one of those composers that the London Mozart Players have recorded. Symphony No. 8 by William Herschel, played by the London Mozart Players on K-Bach.

The Symphony No. 8 by William Herschel on 89.5 Classical K-Bach. That was the London Mozart Players with Matthias Baumert conducting. And some fun music from Johann Strauss Jr. coming up for you on this Friday morning. This is Morning Classics on K-Bach. 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

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This is music by Alain de Montgerolle. She was born in 1764, recognized as one of the best forte piano performers and improvisers of her time, and she was a published composer at a time when very few women were. Alain de Montgerolle's Piano Sonata No. 9, this is Sarah Cahill playing the piano on K-Bach.

Sarah Cahill playing piano for the Piano Sonata No. 9 by Alain de Montjerrol here on 89.5 KBOC. And we have dozens and dozens of bios of women composers on our website. 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Invitation to the Dance by Carl Maria von Weber, an orchestration by Hector Berlioz. 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

0: Richard Bonning conducting the National Philharmonic Orchestra, Invitation to the Dance by Carl Maria von Weber on member-supported Classical KBOK. 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

Richard Bonning and the English Chamber Orchestra with the overture to the opera Sarginio by Ferdinando Payer. 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And this is Morning Classics. I'm Matt Rogers. 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Well, you know I love a good waltz, so let's enjoy the first waltz sequence from Der Rosenkavalier, or Knight of the Rose. That's Knight with a K. It's music by Richard Strauss, played by the Swiss Vermont Orchestra on 89.5 Classical KBOC.

so much fun. The first waltz sequence from Der Rosenkavalier by Richard Strauss. Kazuki Yamada conducting the Swiss Vermont Orchestra here on 89.5 Classical K-Bach. Off to the Opera House with Gioachino Rossini here in just a moment on Morning Classics. 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And K-Bach is supported by Valley of the Sun United Way and Verizon, working together to invest in heat preparedness initiatives like distributing heat kits, hosting heat safety workshops, and coordinating disaster response. vsuw.org/heatrelief. Music by Rossini, the overture to his take on Cinderella. This is the Prague Sinfonia Orchestra with Christian Benda conducting on Morning Classics here on K-Bach.

89.5 Classical K-Bach, that is Rossini's Overture to Cinderella, the Prague Sinfonia Orchestra with Christian Benda conducting here on K-Bach. Well, thanks so much for tuning in to Morning Classics today. I'm Matt Rogers. I will be back with you tomorrow evening at 6.

89.5 Classical K-Bach with the music of Johann Hertel, his Trumpet Concerto No. 3 in D, performed by Håkon Hardenberger on the trumpet, Martin in the Fields, led by Sir Neville Mariner. Well, that's it. It is the last day of July. Welcome to your Friday. Linda Cassidy, ready to enjoy the next few hours with you. Looking forward to our cabin fever reliever, going to the place that is still home to the last remaining ancient wonder of the world. A few selections from your top 100 for lunch, and we'll get things going here with our morning masterpiece. As opposed to the roughly 21 years it took to complete his first symphony, Johannes Brahms' second symphony just took one lovely summer in 1877. This is Symphony No. 2 in D. Here's the Chamber Orchestra of Europe, led by Pavel Berglund, a member-supported 89.5 Classical K-Bach, KBAQ Phoenix in HD, a service of Arizona State University and Rio Salado College.

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That's your morning masterpiece. Composed in one beautiful summer in 1877. That's Brahms Symphony No. 2. Pavel Berglund and the Chamber Orchestra of Europe, a live recording from 2000 from Baden-Baden Festival Hall. Happy Aloha Friday to you, as my family likes to say. I'm Linda Cassidy. So much great music still to come. And I want to make sure you visit us at kbach.org. Take a look at our website. We have some wonderful weekend programming scheduled for you. And it starts with, well, Greg Kostraba, who wraps up your work week with his classical happy hour at 5 o'clock. And then Duart Martin strolls in at 7 o'clock and brings you your full works Friday nights. Just a great way to get into the weekend. One great work after another, 7 to midnight. You can find out more when you go to kbach.org.

Little 18th century music for you from the composer Christian Canabiche on 89.5 Classical K-Bach. You just heard his trio in B-flat performed by the Vivaldi Project. 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A little early music here from Jean-Philippe Rameau, Dances from Anacreon, performed by Capella Savaria, led by Mary Therese Smith on K-Bach.

music for the line dancing of the day. Jean-Philippe Rameau dances from Anacreon on Classical K-Bach. Mary Therese Smith and Capella Savaria. Happy Friday. Linda Cassidy, looking forward to so much great music on this Friday. I have music for you performed by Fazil Zai from the composer who has three works on this year's top 100 list, and one of them happens to be number one. For our cabin fever reliever, we're off to an ancient place. Very much looking forward to enjoying the city that holds the last remaining ancient wonder of the world. We're going to get into music right now from Georges Bizet, possibly what started the childhood music theme, childhood-related works by Debussy and Ravel and Fauré, and I think Robert Schumann's came beforehand. This is Bizet's Children's Games. Donald Yannis leads the New Zealand Symphony Orchestra on 89.5 Classical K-Bach, KBAQ, Phoenix and HD, a service of the Maricopa Community Colleges and Arizona State University.

89.5 Classical K-Bach from the composer who brought the world Carmen. We just heard Children's Games from Georges Bizet, Donald Johannes, and the New Zealand Symphony Orchestra. Moving through this Friday, but looking forward to your Saturday night real music with Matt Rogers coming up tomorrow night at 6 o'clock. Join Matt for Scores from British Television. Yep, you bet. Music from The Crown, Downton Abbey, Doctor Who, Brideshead Revisited, and so much more. It's going to be a popular night, I feel. That's Real Music, Saturday nights at 6 with Matt Rogers. 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We have Isabel Faust on the violin here with the group Il Giardino Armonico. Giovanni Antonini conducts Pietro Locatelli's Violin Concerto No. 2 on Classical KBOC. Good morning.

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On the way next, we're going to hear the New York Philharmonic featuring Fazıl Say, a beautiful recording by music from the composer who currently holds 3 works in your top 100, including the number 1 spot. 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VSUW.org/heatrelief. 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They help ensure the timeless beauty of classical music is always here for our community. 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

89.5 Classical K-Bach. That recording featuring Fazel Say with the New York Philharmonic led by Kurt Mazur. Gershwin's I Got Rhythm Variations. Well, we're just a symphony away from our cabin fever reliever destination. We're off to a place where cats very much held sacred back in the day and still, actually, through most households. Well, you know, we hold them fairly sacred here as well. We have a cat of the month every month. And for July, this last day, let's tip our hats to Rowdy, the orange tabby. First discovered K-Bach last year while visiting his grandparents. And, well, Rowdy has insisted on keeping the music playing at home now as well. You can find out more about Rowdy when you visit our Facebook page and our website, kbach.org. Go ahead and nominate your own cat. Head to Facebook, post a photo of your cat, and we'll see if we have found an August cat of the month. Music for you from Luigi Boccherini to take us up to our cabin fever reliever. This is Symphony in A, Ensemble 415, led by Chiara Bonchini on KBach.

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I'm Linda Cassidy. Our cabin fever reliever destination today is a place where cats were once held as sacred animals in ancient households. They were thought to bring good luck. Some would say they still absolutely do. It is also the home of the very last remaining ancient world wonder, the Great Pyramid of Giza, the last wonder of the ancient world. Now, I hear that they put on a great light show at the pyramids nowadays. We're off to Cairo today for a cabin fever reliever. This is the music of Rabot, Henri Rabot, if you will. Dances from Marouf, Cobbler of Cairo. This is music that was based on the Arabian Nights. AGOA and the Minnesota Orchestra on member-supported 89.5 KBOC, KBAQ, Phoenix and HD, a service of Arizona State University, and Rio Salado College.

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And thick eye makeup was worn by both men and women, not only for fashion, but also to protect their skin from hot sun and bugs, from what I've read. Cairo. Dances from Maarouf, the Cobbler of Cairo, the music of Henri Barbeau, music inspired by the Arabian Nights, A.G.O. Way in the Minnesota Orchestra on Classical K-Bach. I'm Linda Cassidy. We're working our way up to the lunch hour, which brings with it a few choice selections from your most wanted top 100 list. 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From Franz Josef Haydn, we're going to enjoy this cello concerto number 2, Christian Pierre Lamarca on the cello with the Concert de la Loge. Julien Chauvin conducts on Classical K-Bach.

0: 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Well, of course, we want to show off, the great sides of our close friends. Well, for Franz Josef Haydn, one of his close friends happened to be the first cellist in the Esterházy Orchestra, which he was the head of. So he would compose a couple of cello works to show off his friend's talents. That was Cello Concerto No. 2. Christian-Pierre Lamarca on the cello with Le Concert de la Loge, Julien Chauvin conducted. 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

The group is the Parley of Instruments on 89.5 Classical KBOK, and the music of Francesco Mancini for your Friday, the Sinfonia from his Gli Amanti Generosi, Generous Lovers. Crispin Steele Perkins on the trumpet with the Parley of Instruments led by Peter Holman. I want to encourage you to visit us at kbok.org. 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Just a work away from KBOK's Most Wanted Hour, let's enjoy three romances by Robert Schumann right now. Alan Vogel on the oboe with Brian Pizzone on the piano on KBOK.

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A nice soothing work from Robert Schumann. We just enjoyed Three Romances, Alan Vogel on the oboe with pianist Brian Pizzone. Something else I'm looking forward to this coming weekend, and I do every Sunday enjoy it, Sunday Baroque from 6 to 10 with your host Suzanne Buona. Truly just a wonderful way to start your Sunday morning. 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It is lunchtime. Trying to figure out what creative thing I'm going to do with the delicious marinara I made from scratch yesterday. I don't know, some sort of melty sandwich sounds like it's in order. It's time for KBOC's Most Wanted Hour, and we're going to kick things off with the work that got scooched to number two, thanks to Gershwin this year. From Vivaldi's Four Seasons, this is Autumn in F. Here's Sarah Chang with the Orpheus Chamber Orchestra on member-supported 89.5 Classical KBOC, KBAQ, Phoenix in HD, a service of Arizona State University, and the Maricopa Community Colleges.

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Music for you from a former number one, now at number two this year with your votes. Autumn in F from Vivaldi's Four Seasons. That performance featuring Sarah Chang on the violin with the Orpheus Chamber Orchestra. It is K-Bach's Most Wanted Hour. Coming up next, a familiar favorite from Mozart. 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Well, before we get to that familiar Mozart favorite, we're going to enjoy this one from Tchaikovsky, number 43, sort of a musical log of his trip to Rome with his brother in the middle of carnival season. This is Capriccio Italien by Tchaikovsky. Christoph Poppen conducts the German Radio Philharmonic on Classical K-Bach.

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You know, there are quite a few classical works that folks who aren't even, well, don't think that they're interested in classical music will always say that they can recognize. There's Beethoven's Fifth, there's Tchaikovsky's Piano Concerto No. 1, and there is this one from Mozart. It's Eine kleine Nachtmusik. It's number 25 on this year's Top 100. Here's Tafelmusik Baroque Orchestra, led by Bruno Weil, on KBOC.

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That was Bruno Weil leading Tafelmusik Baroque Orchestra. A famous rhapsody from Franz Liszt that made it to number 65 on this year's Top 100. We're going to wrap up today's Most Wanted Hour with a beautiful performance by Weimar State Orchestra coming up next. 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

89.5 Classical K-Bach. There's another familiar favorite. Hungarian Rhapsody No. 2 in D minor by Liszt. Made it to number 65 on this year's Top 100. Weimar State Orchestra there, led by Arthur Fagan. The Top 100 list can be found anytime when you visit us at kbach.org. I'm Linda Cassidy. So excited about the weekend. We have plenty of wonderful weekend planning in the works for you. Don't forget about Matt Rogers and Real Music, one of my favorites. Oh, everyone's going to love this. Scores from British Television, tomorrow night at 6. The Crown, Midsummer Murders, and of course, Downton Abbey, just to name a few. You can find out more at kbach.org. Yahya Ling leads Scottish Chamber Orchestra and Rolf Smedvig on the trumpet here with the music of Giuseppe Torelli this afternoon, his trumpet concerto in D on 89.5 Classical KBach. 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

The music of Giuseppe Torelli this afternoon, his trumpet concerto in D on KBOK. Ralph Smedvig with the Scottish Chamber Orchestra led by Yaqia Ling. Coming up this hour, we'll hear music from the elder Bach's son, Carl Philipp Emanuel Bach. We're also going to enjoy a performance by ASU professor Martha Masters. Listen, if you'd like to hear some really wonderful performance that happened right here in our KBOK Performance Studios, head over to kbok.org. Martha Masters is in there, Tetra String Quartet, Mill Avenue Chamber Players. 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And you can help when you go to casaz.org. Four Seasons from Sicilian Vespers. This is the music of Giuseppe Verdi, the Bournemouth Symphony Orchestra led by Jose Cerebrier on KBOK.

Some really nice tambourine work there. You can hear those zills going. That was the Four Seasons from Verdi's Sicilian Vespers on K-Bach. Jose Cerebrier with the Bournemouth Symphony Orchestra. 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Thank you. 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Andrew Manzi conducts the English concert with this from Carl Philipp Emanuel Bach. This is his Orchestral Symphony No. 1 in D on Classical K-Bach.

0: 89.5 Classical K-Bach from Carl Philipp Emanuel Bach, his Orchestral Symphony No. 1. That was the English Concert led by Andrew Manzi. Have a wonderful weekend. I'll see you in August. Just a day away, really. But I'll see you on Monday. I'm going to leave it in the hands of Greg Kostraba, who has a wonderful afternoon of music ready for you. Have a great weekend yourself. 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

guitarist and professor of guitar at Arizona State University, the terrific Martha Masters, with music by Fernando Sor. We heard the variations on a theme of Mozart. Some beautiful music from Bach's St. Matthew Passion is next here on 89.5. I'm Greg Kostraba. 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Right now, violinist Lisa Batiashvili and oboist François Leleux join the Chamber Orchestra of the Bavarian Radio Symphony. This is Have Mercy on Me, My God, by Johann Sebastian Bach. 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

Erbarme dich, mein Gott, from the St. Matthew Passion, music of Johann Sebastian Bach here on 89.5 Classical K-Bach. 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K-Bach's First Take is your first take on the latest classical recordings. Our own Michael Keelan talked recently with the Milan Conservatory's clarinet professor Luigi Magistrelli about his new album. 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Before Richard Strauss discovered the music of Richard Wagner and became a devoted Wagnerian, he loved the music of Brahms and indeed met Brahms in 1885. Well, here's a piece paying homage in a whimsical sort of way to Brahms' second piano concerto. It's the Burlesque by Richard Strauss, the Leipzig Gewandhaus Orchestra, joined by pianist Yuja Wong on 89.5 K-Bach.

0: The Burlesque by Richard Strauss on 89.5 Classical K-Bach. We heard the Leipzig Gewandhaus Orchestra conducted by Andres Nelsons, the pianist Yujo Wang. On the way next, the Symphony No. 20 by the younger brother of the father of the symphony, music of Michael Haydn, is on the way. 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

The Symphony No. 20 by Michael Haydn, the younger brother of the more famous Joseph Haydn. We heard the Franz Liszt Chamber Orchestra there on 89.5 Classical K-Bach. We've got a little gem of an orchestral piece from England next, the Orchestral Study No. 3 by Sir Arthur Bliss here on 89.5 K-Bach. I'm Greg Kustraba. 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Five concert pieces for cello and orchestra from the French Baroque ahead in just a few minutes. Between now and then, here's the English Northern Philharmonia with the Orchestral Study No. 3 by Sir Arthur Bliss on 89.5 KBOC.

That was a whole lot of fun, wasn't it, for a Friday afternoon here on 89.5 KBOC, the Orchestral Study No. 3 by Sir Arthur Bliss, the English Northern Philharmonica, who was conducted by David Lloyd Jones. The elegance of the French Baroque is on full display next here on 89.5 KBOC. 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

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Right now, five concert pieces from François Couperin, arranged by the great Paul Beausoleil for cello and orchestra. We'll hear cellist John Wong and the Camerata Salzburg on 89.5 Classical Kbach.

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We hear cellist John Wong and the Camerata Salzburg on 89.5 Classical KBOC. Music by a Slovenian countess is coming up next. I'm Greg Kostraba. Thanks so much for tuning in on this Friday afternoon. It's the last day of July. Can you believe it? 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Dora Pejacevic was born into a prominent Croatian family in 1885. She had an extremely fine musical education and wrote music in all genres, including one symphony. From that symphony in F-sharp minor by Dora Pejacevic, this is the Scherzo, the third movement, played by the Rhineland-Pfalz State Philharmonic on 89.5 Classical KBOC.

A scherzo is a musical joke, and we heard very entertaining music by Dora Pierchevich. That was the scherzo from her Symphony in F-sharp minor. The Rhineland-Pfalz State Philharmonic was conducted by Ari Rasalainen. On the way next, music that Beethoven wrote just before leaving Bonn for Vienna. 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Right now, music written by Beethoven for a March 1791 performance during Bonn's carnival season, presented by one of his patrons, the Count Waldstein. This is music for a nightly ballet by Beethoven, played by the Nicholas Esterhazy Sinfonia on 89.5 KBOK.

music for a nightly ballet, K-N-I-G-H-T-L-Y. Music of Ludwig van Beethoven on 89.5 KBOK, Béla Drahos conducting the Nicholas Esterházy Sinfonia. An instrumental piece by a composer well known for his choral works is coming up next. Greg Kostraba, thanks for tuning in to Classical KBOK on this Friday afternoon. 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Historic66az.com/centennial. Coming up in about a half hour, music from the movies on the score at 4. Right now, The Sweet Antique by John Rutter, who was asked in 1979 to write a piece to be paired with Bach's Brandenburg Concerto No. 5, which features flutes and harpsichord. We'll hear flutist Duke Dobing, harpsichordist Wayne Marshall, and the City of London Sinfonia, John Rutter conducting his own music, The Sweet Antique on Classical KBOK.

Sweet Antique, music of John Rutter on 89.5 Classical K-Bach, the composer himself conducting the City of London Sinfonica. The soloists were flutist Duke Dobing and harpsichordist Wayne Marshall. Coming up in about 12 minutes or so, we'll bring you music from the movies on The Score at 4. On the way next, a piece by Johann Pachelbel that does not include the word canon in the title. 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More than anyone else, Jean-François Paillard popularized Pachelbel's Canon in D in the 1970s. Here's one of Paillard's other groundbreaking recordings with his Paillard Chamber Orchestra. This is the Suite No. 6 by Johann Pachelbel on 89.5 KBOK.

This week, number 6 by Johann Pachelbel on 89.5 KBOG with the Pygard Chamber Orchestra, conducted by none other than the group's founder, Jean-François Pygard. Music from a 1993 Jane Campion film is next on The Score at 4. I'm Greg Kostraba. Thanks for tuning in to Members Supported KBOG on this Friday afternoon. This is KBAQ Phoenix and HD, a service of Arizona State University and the Maricopa Community Colleges. Each weekday at this time, we bring you some film music on The Score at 4. And today, music of Michael Nyman from his score to the 1993 film The Piano. This is The Heart Asks Pleasure First, pianist Yoo Hyun Park on Classical KBOG.

The score at 4 on 89.5 Classical K-Bach with music by Michael Nyman this afternoon. The Heart Asks Pleasure First, from the score to the piano. The pianist we heard there was Joo-Hyun Park. More music from the movies Monday at this time on The Score at 4. Tomorrow evening at 6 o'clock, Matt Rogers brings you music for the small screen, specifically British television on Real Music. Shows like The Crown, Brideshead Revisited, Doctor Who, and of course, Downton Abbey. Real Music tomorrow evening at 6, right here on K-Bach. We'll go dancing with Dvorak next here on 89.5. 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Right now, the Slavonic Dance number 6 from Dvorak's first set of Slavonic dances, played here by the Janáček Philharmonic Orchestra on K-Bach.

The Slavonic Dance No. 6 by Antonín Dvořák, Theodor Kukár conducting the Janáček Philharmonic Orchestra. Music from the son of an 18th century instrument maker is next here on 89.5. 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Johann Christoph Vogel left his native Germany at the age of 20 to work as a horn player and a composer in Paris. He found some success with the oratorio Jephtha and his two operas. He also wrote three symphonies before his untimely death at the age of 32. Here's the second of those symphonies by Johann Christoph Vogel, the Bavarian Chamber Philharmonic performs on Classical KBOK.

Music of Johann Christoph Vogel here on 89.5 Classical K-Bach. The Symphony No. 2 played there by the Bavarian Chamber Philharmonic. Reinhard Gerbel conducting. On the way next, some arrangements of keyboard music by the great English Renaissance composer William Byrd. Agrat Kostroba, thank you so much for tuning in on this very last day of July to 89.5 Classical K-Bach. Well, there's still another day to see K-Bach's July Cat of the Month. The honoree is Rowdy, an orange tabby who first discovered K-Bach last year and insists on keeping the music playing. You can see a picture of Rowdy on K-Bach's Facebook page, and while you're there, nominate your cat to be the next Cat of the Month. Right now, the William Byrd Suite by Gordon Jacob, a 20th century English composer who took some keyboard music of William Byrd and arranged it for wind ensemble with the North Texas Wind Symphony on 89.5 K-Bach.

0: The William Byrd Suite by Gordon Jacob. We heard the North Texas Wind Symphony conducted by Eugene Corcoran. We've got music from the Baroque next, courtesy of Antonio Vivaldi here on 89.5 KBOG. And if you love Baroque music, be sure to join Suzanne Bona this Sunday morning.
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0: 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Right now, a concerto for two mandolins by Antonio Vivaldi. It was originally for two mandolins, at least, played here by two terrific guitarists, Elliot Fisk and Frederick Hand, joining the Orchestra of St. Luke's on Classical KBOG.

0: A concerto for two mandolins by Antonio Vivaldi. Those were not mandolins playing, though. We heard two guitarists. They've taken up that repertoire for sure. Guitarists Elliot Fisk and Frederick Hand joining the Orchestra of St. Luke's. Well, if you're looking for something to do this weekend, check out KBOX Hotspots. 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